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Tayako tabani ya kwangu, I'm gonna fight. 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Hazira upendo, aliendi kwa upepo. Moyo ni uchi, unataka treatment.

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So pale Instagram natumia Taro underscore Michael, lakini X ni Taro Michael, lakini LinkedIn ni Taro Michael. 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
1: 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She like the way that I move. She like the way that I rock. She like the way that I woo. 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